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Then I guess she had to crash. Valium would have helped that patch. I said, hey babe, take a walk on the wild side. 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